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1: 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The Rant Line.
0: So we started something new for you this week.
2: Yes, we've been getting things off our chest with the Rant Line.
0: We've had some great ones. Anyone that is in the 6am club that would like to get something off your chest, if it's something that's been bothering you this week, if it's been something on the roads, if it's been a particular person, this is your place to do it.
2: Exactly, and you feel so much better for it as well. The more effort you give into the Rant Line, the more you get out of it, I feel.
0: We've got a double supermarket whammy this morning. First up, good morning, Mo.
3: Good, Rant. Why is it whenever you go to Tesco's to recheck out one with baskets only, you get some clumpet that has a full trolley of stuff, and it's the first ever time a Tesco club card or Sainsbury's club card, whatever it is, and they have to scan, get the whole thing scanned, and you're standing there 20 minutes. Does my baffin, Paul Belfast.
0: So that was Paula Belfast, yes.
2: Yeah, that is annoying whenever you have to wait ages in those self-scan checkouts, yes.
0: It's almost like the airport security, and it's like the first time that people have went through the airport.
2: Yeah, and you're just standing really impatiently watching them until you can go.
0: This is Mo.
4: Probably a pretty common one. Self-scan checkouts. Maybe it's not in the bagging area, ID and all that sort of random stuff, but what is the point of having a self-scan when you constantly need a human to get you through the transaction?
0: I agree.
2: It's very true. I would say one, you know, about half of the transactions you do in the self-scan, I have to get somebody over because something's gone
0: something. It doesn't weigh properly or something's not right. 100%, I agree. Let's hear yours then for next week. 07702-687-001 if you'd like to send a message to the Rant Line. Bit of passion's always good. I know we had Nicole at the start of the week.
2: Nicole had the most passion out of everybody the whole week. That would be hard to beat.
0: Really set the bar. Yeah, drop us a message. 07702-687-001 to the Q Radio Breakfast Rant Line, and we could be hearing from you next week.
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9: 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Then

0: nature enthusiasts and stuff will be able to go around to the castle.
1: We seem to have this little bit of obsession here where we like to see our favourite like TV celebrities in their kind of normal life. Like Clarkson's Farm, for example, that's his, you know, takes up a lot of his kind of life now.
0: Yeah.
1: This sort of stuff with Alan Carr.
0: See them like do like a wee side hustle. Like,
1: yeah.
0: You know, like Alan Carr and the interiors are doing up a house or, yeah, exactly.
1: Does he live in the castle?
0: I think he does,
1: wow.
0: Yeah. I think he does, yeah. So it's pretty cool. In other news, I don't know if you saw this yesterday, Spotify has revealed its most streamed song of the summer. Do you want to have a guess?
1: I would say it will either be Choosing Texas, or maybe That's Just Us, or it will be Hugo, Moving to the Sun.
0: Nope.
1: That ballpark, no?
0: You might kick yourself. It's Ariana Grande's Hate That I Made You Love Me.
1: Okay.
0: I have heard that quite a lot. That's at the top. And then, of course, Olivia Dean and Sam Fender with Rain Me In and Die Die by Shakira and Burna Boy.
1: Okay.
0: Yeah, those are on the list.
1: Are we nearly moving into the period where we're going to get some slower Christmassy, sort of wintry ballad type songs?
0: Yeah,
1: maybe coming in
0: I
1: now?
0: Knew there weren't that many like big dance songs over the summer, like compared to normal. I don't know what you think. So maybe, yeah, we're getting into that like cozy sort of romantic song time.
1: I was in Home Bargains last night, full of Christmas stuff.
0: Oh, I thought you were going to say it was all pumpkins, Christmas stuff.
1: No, full of Christmas stuff.
0: I don't even want to hear it. I'm just going to try to bury my head in the sand until I can with all the Christmas things. And then another one, Mobland, has officially been renewed for a third season. So obviously it stars Tom Hardy, Pierce Brosnan, Helen Mirren, and it's basically a powerful crime family in a high-stakes battle to run North London. The second season is going to be out on Paramount Plus on the 18th of September.
1: It is 10 out of 10.
0: Yeah, you really liked it. Is it the one I started and I wasn't fussed?
1: I think so, actually. Maybe
0: yeah,
1: that was Gentlemen as well, you didn't
0: oh,
1: like?
0: Oh, maybe it was
1: No, but Mobland is unbelievable. Tom Hardy's incredible.
0: What a cast. Pierce Brosnan and Helen Mirren. Brilliant.
1: Pierce Brosnan got a little bit of stick because of his accent in
0: oh,
1: it.
0: Oh, was that one? No, I didn't
1: has
0: like
1: an Irish
0: that.
1: Accent and just can't do an Irish accent, even though he was born in Ireland. He's Irish.
0: Yeah,
1: right?
0: I didn't know.
1: But no, Mobland's class. It's so good. Mm. It's so good. That is you. Caught up for now.
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1: Yes, that's got me in the mood for the weekend now.
0: Thank you so much for your ears all week, all your messages, really making the show for us this week. It's been an absolute blast. We're back with you Monday morning, 6:30. Myself, Conor Brennan, Eamon McGuckin and Andrew Ryan. Do enjoy your weekend, whatever you get up to. Yaz follows Newsman Jim at next. Follows, what is it? What am I trying to say?
1: Yaz follows Newsman Jim at 10.
0: I swear to God, never drinking again.
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1: Today being Friday, which means you will, well, you'll find out if you've got that Q Radio It Only Takes a Minute mug. Yes, Paul came on the quiz and he got 9 points. 9 points to beat. Do you want to give us a go? Do you want the challenge? You're like a bit of a challenge. It is a bit of a challenge, isn't it? 9 points to beat. But if you do want to do this, we're at 60 seconds on the clock. You come on. You see how many questions you can get right in that time. And if you do beat 9 points, that Q Radio It Only Takes a Minute mug is yours. So yeah, give it a go. Go on, challenge yourself this Friday morning. So thumbs up emoji to 07702 687 001, and you could be playing the game very soon.
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1: Gogglebox is welcoming a brand new face to the cast tonight, and it's a bit of a first for the show, actually. It is introducing its first cast member with Down syndrome. Two new families joining the lineup, which is people just sitting at home watching a bit of telly, giving us their honest thoughts on the week's biggest TV moments. It's something I have never, ever watched. Sandy and her son Max, who has got Down syndrome, are joining the show along with football mad brothers Steve and Mark. So expect, well, opinions, plenty of banter, no doubt, probably a few very strong views on what's been on the box. In other news, Alan Carr is getting into the cafe business, sort of. He's submitted plans to transform a potting shed at his castle in Scotland into a community cafe and shop. Alan bought the 19th century Aitken Castle and its surrounding estate in the Scottish Borders earlier this year, and the planning documents reveal the cafe is part of a bigger plan to enhance and improve the visitor experience for dog walkers, ramblers and nature lovers. So if you're out for a countryside stroll, you fancy a wee cuppa, you might soon know exactly where to go. And finally, guy who I know loves a bit of yoga. I saw him, I witnessed him doing a bit of yoga at a music festival last year, Damien Lewis, and he says he feels a moral responsibility when he's playing real people on screen. The actor takes on the role of British Army General and later Field Marshal Sir Bernard Monty Montgomery in the new film Pressure. Now, the film does tell the story of the 1072 hours leading up to the D-Day landings during the Second World War, and Damien's has taken on the role meant treating Montgomery's story and his legacy with real care.
2: I do feel that there's a responsibility to try to get it right, you know, and represent someone well, especially in a film like this where the argument is very strong. It's really a 72-hour conversation argument between different people with all the same aim.
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0: taking us to the end of today's T5. I'm going to play that for Charlene Gormley. She's 40. Say happy birthday to you, Charlene. Lots of love from your husband, Colin. Thank you so much for getting in touch. Right, up next song. Well, I'm going to play the original, but it was a song that Robbie Williams covered in 1996. It's actually his very first solo single after leaving Take That. I'd fallen out with him by this point. The choice of song was pretty deliberate as well. I'm pretty sure you know the song I'm talking about. Well, the George Michael version, the original, is coming up for you next.
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0: Natasha Bedingfield's Unwritten on Q Radio. Talk about writing, actually. The next thing I play, she started working as a professional songwriter when she was like 14 years old. I was writing letters to my friends or friends at school when I was 14, not songs from the likes of Beyonce and Little Mix and John Legend. I mean, talk about starting young. We'll get some Beyonce on soon, but that singer, that lady who did start writing at 14, plays for you next.
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0: Kiroon. I hope you don't have any pink bits. There's Laureen, Sharon, me and Michelle from Carrickfergus. They're sunbathing right now on the roof in Spain. A nice rooftop bar, maybe? I don't know, but listen, enjoy that. That sounds fantastic. Home for the next week and the Brook Hugh Radio. So grateful you doing that and saying that. Thanks for the awesome tunes while we lay beside the pool. Well, listen, I've got some brilliant tunes coming up. Sagala and Ella Eyre on the way for you next.
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2: Mulkern's Eurospar is celebrating its 50-year anniversary. 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

0: sister doing that today for Laura. Doing her rounds working as a nurse in the community. Your cousin Maria says she'll be all biz, but also a wee bit scundered. Sorry about that.
1: What's for tea? 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
0: We'll have to put any feeling of being scundered or slightly embarrassed aside now, because I want you to step into performance mode as you sent me the best voice note you've ever done in your whole life for this week's What's for Tea. Let me know what you're having for your dinner tonight in descriptive detail and you could be winning a large double deal courtesy of Domino's. Now, wouldn't that be lovely to sort out a future dinner for you? You can go for a gorgeous big pizza on them. And sure, what else can you get in Domino's? You can get chicken and you can get wedges and you get desserts. Oh, I'm drooling just thinking about it. Anyway, are you drooling thinking about your dinner tonight? Are you dreading it? Is it something a wee bit yucky that you're not looking forward to? Get in touch. Let me know. Here is the WhatsApp number.
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1: Thank you so much for all your voice notes about your delicious and some questionable dinners tonight. Marie is my winner and we're going to hear right now what she's having for her dinner. And Marie, what are you up to at the moment?
2: Hi, well, I'm just out doing a little walk this afternoon and tonight for my dinner I am going to make a Belfast favourite. Creamy mashed potatoes with pork and caramelised onion sausages and Heinz beans. Now, you can't go wrong with that in your house on a Friday night because there's not one person who's going to turn that down. They would always say, don't do it very often, but, oh, I love this for my taste, so I'm really looking forward to enjoying that. Bye.
1: Marie, it sounds very busy wherever you are. Please be careful. It sounds like you're walking down a main road. But your dinner sounds absolutely gorgeous. A Belfast favourite, absolutely. Sausages, caramelised onion and pork sausages with creamy mash and beans. Sometimes you just cannot go wrong with the classics. That sounds like a bit of me. So I hope you enjoy. I hope you also enjoy the large double deal from Domino's that you've just won on behalf of Q Radio. Congratulations. And do stick around. We've got our showbiz news on the way next.
0: Jordan Arnold.
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0: 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Mulkern's Eurospar is celebrating its 50-year anniversary. 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

0: It's Joe and the beginning of playing on Q Radio. How is everybody doing? How is your Friday? And how's your weekend looking? What are you doing? I feel like this is almost officially the first weekend of autumn. I know it's not. Like, I know it's technically still the summer by the calendar, but the weather's turned, the kids are back to school, and I think you're fully permitted this weekend to stay in your cozy, stay home, stick on one of your favourite comfort films, and just be really, really lazy. I'm only saying this out loud because that's exactly what I want to do this weekend. I'm hoping you'll grant me the same permission for not doing anything terrible. Terribly exciting. Are we all on the same page? Yeah, let me know what your plans are either way. And you can get in touch on WhatsApp. 07702-687-001 is the number. Keep that handy because you'll need it for Connect 3 on the way next.
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1: And we're back with the answer on today's game of Connect 3. So let's identify these three songs and wrap this up once and for all.
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1: First song is SOS by Rihanna. Sound of Silence by Disturbed. And finally, Speed of Sound, that's Coldplay. Did you spot it when I read those out? I did say the Rihanna song was the biggest clue. In fact, the Rihanna song is the answer, SOS. All those song titles are SOS. So the Rihanna song obviously goes by that title. Then Sound of Silence and Speed of Sound, the same initials for all those song titles. That's it for today and for the week. Thanks so much for playing along with me. We'll do the game again on Monday. And here next, we'll do one from the weekend.
0: Jordan Arnold.
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4: From the Q Radio newsroom at 3 o'clock, I'm Jane Veitch and these are your top stories this afternoon. No relevant information has been uncovered in a review carried out by the Northern Ireland Assembly following the conviction of former DUP leader Geoffrey Donaldson for historical sex offences. The review was designed to enable any past or present MLAs, staff members or other users of Parliament buildings to raise any incidents of abuse or inappropriate behaviour involving Donaldson. The 63-year-old was convicted at Newry Crown Court earlier this year of 18 sex offences, including one count of rape. He's currently in McGabbery awaiting sentencing. An inquest into the death of dental nurse Laura Marshall in County Armagh will be held later this year. The body of the 31-year-old was found in a flat at Victoria Street in Lurgan in April 2016. Her partner, Gary O'Dowd from Banbridge, was arrested and charged with her murder, but the prosecution later dropped all charges against him. He is set to be among those who give evidence at the inquest. One of Northern Ireland's largest gas suppliers, Firmus Energy, is increasing its prices. Customers in the 10 towns network will see almost a 9% rise, while there's a 12.5% hike for households in Greater Belfast. The new tariffs will come into effect from the start of next month. Stormont is to carry out a forensic audit of NI Water due to concerns about a number of ongoing issues. The Infrastructure Minister says the probe will examine whether its systems and processes are robust, effective and fit for purpose. The body receives over £500 million of taxpayers' money annually. Finally, Nigel Farage has insisted his party was the victim of entrapment as a row about donations overshadows Reform UK's conference. An undercover sting's claimed foreign donors were lined up to pay for political polling, and that's not allowed. But the Reform leader says it's nothing but loose pub talk.
6: Neither of these men was authorised to act in that way. Accordingly, they've stepped down pending an investigation. And I emphasise again, Reform has broken no law, and we take compliance around donations very, very seriously.
4: Meanwhile, Mr Farage says he struck a deal with France's National Rally that will see cooperation on small boat crossings. Well, that is your news. I've got the sport next.
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1: I had a listener text me saying, why is someone having a sad wedding day? And I was like, what? Because whenever I said it was a somber winning day, they thought I had said a somber wedding day. Thankfully not. No, we're giving away tickets for Belsonic to go and see this guy at Ormo Park. Yes, he's playing Belsonic 2027. 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You know you want to be there. I know you want to be there. So I'm going to tell you how you can bag my pair of tickets. To aim at the chance, just listen out for a somber song played before 4 o'clock, before I get out of here. So sometime in the next 20 minutes or so, I'll give you that window. So do not go anywhere. I'm going to play a somber song and I want you to WhatsApp me when I play it and tell me the name of that song. Let's put you to the test and see how well you know his songs. Are you actually a fan? If so, you could be heading there. Keep the number handy, 07702-687-001. And on the way, a song that's just caught me by surprise, in case you couldn't hear by my heightened pitch. A song from Steps that's going to make you want to say yeehaw.
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0: Sing it, Bob. Love Generation playing on Q Radio. Making it feel almost like it's summer again, kinda. Love that song. Okay, still a few more to come from me before Abe steps in for Q Radio Drive. On the way next, we'll have a little bit of Ronan Keating. Life is a roller coaster. Stick around.
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5: From the Q Radio newsroom at 4 o'clock, I'm Jane Veitch and these are your top stories this afternoon. No relevant information has been uncovered in a review carried out by the Northern Ireland Assembly following the conviction of former DUP leader Geoffrey Donaldson for historical sex offences. The review was designed to enable any past or present MLA, staff members or other users of Parliament buildings to raise any incidents of abuse or inappropriate behaviour involving Donaldson. The 63-year-old was convicted at Newry Crown Court earlier this year of 18 sex offences, including one count of rape. He's currently in McGabbery awaiting sentencing. A businessman from County Derry, Londonderry, who sexually abused his 15-year-old part-time employee in his business premises, has been jailed. 64-year-old William Brown from Love's Road in Maharafelt had pleaded guilty to 5 charges of indecently assaulting the girl on dates between August 2005 and January 2007. An inquest into the death of dental nurse Laura Marshall in County Armagh will be held later this year. The body of the 31-year-old was found in a flat at Victoria Street in Lurgan in April 2016. Her partner, Gary O'Dowd from Banbridge, was arrested and charged with her murder, but the prosecution later dropped all charges against him. He is set to be among those who give evidence at the inquest. One of Northern Ireland's largest gas suppliers, Firmus, is increasing its prices. Customers in the 10 towns network will see almost a 9% rise, and there is a 12.5% hike for households in Greater Belfast. The new tariffs will come into effect from the start of next month. Nigel Farage has insisted his party was a victim of entrapment as a row about donations overshadows Reform's UK's conference. An undercover sting claimed foreign donors were lined up to pay for political polling, and that's not allowed. But the Reform leader says it's nothing but loose pub talk. Finally, jurors remain deadlocked in the trial of a mother accused of murdering her 3 children in the US. Lindsay Clancy strangled them in her Massachusetts basement in 2023, but argues she was suffering postpartum psychosis. The judges asked the jury to resume deliberations, despite the defence calling for one member to be dismissed. Here's Sky's US correspondent, David Blevins.
6: That appears to be based on a note sent to the judge yesterday from the jury, in which we understand they indicated they were divided 11 to 1. It's an extraordinary legal spat going on at the centre of a case, really, that has gripped America.
5: That is your headline news at 4. We've got more local stories next.
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8: The Ardoan Theatre in Enniskillen is celebrating 40 years of bringing theatre, music, comedy and community arts to audiences across Fermanagh and beyond. There's a special free celebration event next Thursday, which will bring together local groups, performers and special guests. Tickets are available from today. And we're being urged to lock up our oil tanks after the cost of a pre-winter top-up jumped by £52 in a single day. Oil thefts rise whenever prices spike. Householders are being advised to consider an oil tank alarm, minimising tank visibility from a nearby road and installing security lighting to deter thieves.
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1: Now, the traffic is moving pretty well right across Northern Ireland, actually. Nothing to report across Derry, Londonderry. Belfast, the West Link, approaching York Street. Wee bit of traffic there. Also, M2, that's at Nelson Street, and the M3 out of town towards D Street. Anything else, our Q Radio travel number is 90 890 110. Now, we're going to play things that make you go, huh? We'll do that. The last one of the week, you still could win the mug, the things that make you go, mug, and knock Mairead off the top of the leaderboard. She'll hate that. She'll hate you for that. And music to come in the next 15 minutes. We got Rita Ora, Let Me Love You. Viva La Vida Coldplay as well. Sounding good for the weekend. Sweetie's House Mafia. And the very next song that you're going to hear is Shania. It's Q Radio.
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1: 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Let's make the call to a lucky winner on Q Radio. Lots of people were trying to get through.
2: Hello.
1: Who's this?
2: Karen,
1: what about you? This is Abe from Q Radio. Are you well?
2: I'm all good, yes.
1: Good. Whereabouts in Northern Ireland are you, Karen?
2: Newtownabbot.
1: And what's your surname?
2: Raw.
1: Are you sure? Are you giving me a fake name, Karen Raw?
2: I wish it was.
1: Karen, what about you? What's the crack? What's the plans for the weekend?
2: Well, it's my daughter's birthday, so we're going out.
1: What's her name?
2: Natasha.
1: Okay, well, happy birthday to Natasha. We'll not ask her age. Where are you going to?
2: Oh, I don't know yet. Just into Belfast somewhere.
1: Okay, another big smoke tonight. Okay, good. Well, listen, I'm pleased to tell you, you've just won yourself a pair of tickets for Sumber next year, Belsonic.
2: Oh my God, thank you so much. Thank you.
1: Listen, no problem at all. You'll maybe give these to your daughter for her birthday present, will you?
2: I'm giving them to them. They took me to Bon Jovi at the weekend, so.
1: Oh, stop it, did
2: they? They did, yes.
1: Amazing gig. I'm so jealous I wasn't there. Heard all about it.
2: Okay, it was brilliant. Thank you so much.
1: Listen, thank you very much and have a lovely weekend with your daughter, all right?
2: Okay, thank you. Bye.
1: So there she goes. A very, very happy Karen. Congratulations to all of the winners. Don't forget, you can get your tickets. Tickets are now on sale. They went on sale this morning at 10 o'clock at yours, ticketmaster.ie. Right, we got your very latest news, and then it's the official start to the weekend, the Wonder Years.
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1: Right, traffic is moving well. Not much to tell you about, thankfully, this Friday evening in Belfast. A wee bit of traffic on the West Link if you're approaching York Street Junction from Broadway. But that is all I've got for you. Traffic is moving good. Now, we are in 1995. Music still to come. All of these songs were in the UK chart this week in 1995. You're going to hear Corona, Try Me Out. Oasis as well. You're going to hear Roll With It, JX, Son of a Gun. And the next song you hear, Out Here Brothers. Next on Q Radio.
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1: And the traffic has eased. Nothing to report. All the traffic is moving well across Northern Ireland.
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1: And last look at the traffic. Traffic is moving well across Northern Ireland. 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

0: Dance Anthems with me, Gareth Woods. Alex Party, Don't Give Me Your Life. What a tune from back in the day. What's going on? Let me know what you're up to tonight. Hello this evening to Michael Marshall. That came in from Molly, Olivia and Caitlin. The Mid-Size Gang, good to hear from you. Also, a shout out this evening to Louise. Brister G, who wants to hear Paul Van Dyk and For an Angel. Absolute classic. That is on the way for you in the next couple of minutes.
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0: Dance Anthems with me, Gareth Woods. DOD and Confession before that, Steve Willow, I'll Be There in 1999. Oh, to go back, even for just one night, it would be great, wouldn't it? Gotta say hello this evening to Jill, who's loving the tunes on a sunny beach in Santa Ponsa. Good to hear from you. Cara and Ben are tuned in Greece, where I'm heading in a few weeks. Very excited. First time there as well. Keep your messages coming in and let me know what you are up to. You can also call the show as well if you fancy it. 90-236-967. Right, still the call music from System F and Hyperlogic next.
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0: Dance Anthems with me, Gareth Woods, Ocean Love and Satellite. It's been a while since I played that on the show. What a tune. First hour done and dusted. On the way after your news headlines at 8, I've got music from Ben Nicky, the Chemical Brothers, and I'll throw on a wee cheeser. Loving Your Superstar next.
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0: Dance Anthems with me, Gareth Woods, Alex Godino, Watch Out, and Will Atkinson's remix of Andy's Two Times just before that. Might have to give that a wee spin in the club tonight after the show. Hello to Gemma, she's having a night in with a few cold ones. She says, Gareth, go on. Go on, go on, go on and play Maniac 2000. She said she'll love me forever if I do. Well, I mean, it is Friday night and it is the perfect track for an evening like this. It's on the way for you in the next couple of minutes. Hello as well to Bill, who is on his way home this evening. Any chance of a wee bit of Calvin Harris? Sure thing. I'll stick on Let's Go. I've also got music from Alok and Jazzy with The Heat next.
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0: dance anthems for your Friday night with Calvin Harris and Let's Go. Big happy birthday to Maria, listening in Port Stewart. She's been enjoying the show. Good to hear from you. Yeah, hang tight. I've got another hour jam-packed full of bangers for your Friday evening. Expect the likes of Ayla with Ayla. I've got music from Jürgen Vries, a wee bit of Moby, and ATB, Don't Stop, all coming up next.
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0: subscriptions, with its cheapest plan jumping by a third. The streaming platform's ad-supported membership will rise from £5.99 a month to £7.99, while the standard tier rises by a pound to £13.99. That's the latest. I'm Nick Creation.
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2: Expect a few light showers this evening with an overnight low of 13 degrees.

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